Welcome to Flow State. It's Beat Up Radio Saturday night. We've got Keith Urban on with us all night tonight, who just dropped Flow State yesterday. If you're into country and you're into yacht rock, this is going to give you the best of both worlds.

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1: Rumors going all over town. Can't keep my name out the mouth these days. Yeah, they say.

0: From the Certified Transmission Weather Center, I'm meteorologist Derek Height with this significant weather update.
1: A tornado watch continues until 11 p.m. tonight. A tornado watch means that conditions are favorable for the development of severe thunderstorms over the next several hours, with some storms producing tornadoes. In addition to the threat of tornadoes, very large damaging hail and strong straight-line winds may accompany those storms that do develop. Storms can pop up quickly, so stay up to date on rapidly changing weather conditions and be prepared to take action if warnings are issued. A tornado watch continues until 11 p.m. tonight. Stay tuned for additional updates. I'm meteorologist Derek Height. From the Certified Transmission Weather Center, I'm meteorologist Derek Height with this significant weather update. A new severe thunderstorm warning has been issued for portions of Jefferson, Jackson, and Brown counties until 7:45 p.m. this evening. This line of storms will bring with it the threat for both large hail and straight-line damaging winds. Hail the size of quarters and winds up to 70 miles an hour are likely as it pushes east at about 60 miles an hour. Stay tuned for additional updates. I'm meteorologist Derek Height.
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1: From the Certified Transmission Weather Center, I'm meteorologist Eric Height with this significant weather update. A new severe thunderstorm warning has been issued for areas of Douglas, Waubunsee, Shawnee, Pottawatomie, Osage, Jefferson, and Jackson counties until 8 p.m. this evening. This array of storms has the potential for both large hail and strong straight-line winds. Half-dollar size hail and winds up to 70 miles an hour are likely as it pushes southeast at about 50 miles an hour. Stay tuned for additional updates. I'm meteorologist Derek Height.
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1: From the Certified Transmission Weather Center, I'm meteorologist Eric Height with this significant weather update. A new severe thunderstorm warning has been issued for portions of Waubunsee, Riley, Morris, Lyon, and Geary counties until 8:15 p.m. tonight. This array of storms has the potential for both large hail and strong straight-line winds. Hail the size of ping pong balls and winds up to 70 miles an hour are likely as it moves southeast at 40 miles an hour. Stay tuned for additional updates. I'm meteorologist Derek Height.
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It's been a week for Taylor Swift. She attended the Toy Story 5 premiere and then had the entire cast sign her original Toy Story VHS. Fan first mentality. You gotta love Tay-Tay. It's B-Dub Radio and Dustin Lynch.

0: From the Certified Transmission Weather Center, I'm meteorologist Derek Height with this significant weather update. Severe thunderstorm warnings continue across our listening area this evening. First, a severe thunderstorm warning continues until 7:30 p.m. this evening for Shawnee, Waubunsee, Riley, Pottawatomie, Jackson, and Geary counties. This cluster of storms has the potential for both large hail and strong straight-line winds. Ping-pong ball-size hail and winds up to 70 miles an hour are likely as it pushes southeast at around 40 miles an hour. Another severe thunderstorm warning continues until 7:45 p.m. this evening for Jefferson, Jackson, and Brown counties. This array of storms will bring with it the threat for both large hail and straight-line damaging winds. Quarter-size hail and winds up to 70 miles an hour are likely as it moves east at around 60 miles an hour. Once again, severe thunderstorm warnings continue for portions of Shawnee, Waubunsee, Riley, Pottawatomie, Jackson, and Geary counties until 7:30 p.m. Also, Jefferson, Jackson, and Brown counties until 7:45 p.m. The severe weather threat also continues elsewhere across our listening area. Severe thunderstorm warnings continue for Douglas, Waubunsee, Shawnee, Pottawatomie, Osage, Jefferson, and Jackson counties until 8 p.m. Also, Waubunsee, Riley, Morris, Lyon, and Geary counties until 8:15 p.m. Stay tuned for additional updates. I'm meteorologist Derek Height.
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0: Flow States. It's Beat Up Radio Saturday night. Keith Urban is on the show in 10 minutes. Just dropped that Yacht Rock album yesterday, and it's straight fire. If you haven't listened, you got to get to it.
1: On a lost and lonely highway, paying for my sins. If you ever saw me out last Friday, hell, I ain't getting in.

0: From the Certified Transmission Weather Center, I'm meteorologist Eric Height with this significant weather update. The severe weather threat continues across our listening area this evening with new severe thunderstorm warnings now in effect. To start, a new severe thunderstorm warning has been issued for parts of Jackson and Jefferson counties until 7:45 p.m. this evening. This cluster of storms has the potential for both large hail and strong straight-line winds. Quarter-size hail and winds up to 70 miles an hour are likely as it moves east at about 50 miles an hour. Another new severe thunderstorm warning has been issued until 8:30 p.m. tonight for Waubunsee, Shawnee, Douglas, Jefferson, Franklin, and Osage counties. This batch of storms has the potential for both large hail and strong straight-line winds. Quarter-size hail and winds up to 70 miles an hour are likely as it pushes southeast at about 55 miles an hour. Stay tuned for additional updates. I'm meteorologist Derek Height.
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0: Thurbin, how are you?
1: What's up, V-Dev? I'm good, man.
0: I got a bone to pick with you.
1: Okay.
0: Because you are able to jump into a pool fully clothed in a public setting and people applaud. And I get asked to leave.
1: You just need a guitar. Right? All you gotta have is a guitar and you're good to go.
0: Guitar and some talent might help.
1: Yeah.
0: I get told I'm drunk and I'm 86 from the place. But hey, you know what? That that ACM show, man, that looked fire. Like that I tried to get over there, but at the event I was at a guitar pull at the Chelsea. And it didn't work out to be able to do both. I mean, complete opposite ends of the strip, but that looked like a party, man.
1: No, it was great. It was such a great environment. I mean, playing to people in a pool, count me in, man. I loved it.
0: How many midlife crises did you see in the audience that night? I imagine there were a few.
1: I saw none. I just saw people having the time of their lives. It was great. No crisis in sight.
0: The crisis happens when the credit card bill comes a month later.
1: That's right.
0: You know, after being in Vegas.

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More with Keith in the next hour and all night tonight. 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

0: From the Certified Transmission Weather Center, I'm meteorologist Eric Height with this significant weather update. A new severe thunderstorm warning has been issued until 8:15 p.m. tonight for Jefferson County. This batch of storms will bring with it the threat for both large hail and straight-line damaging winds. Quarter-size hail and winds up to 70 miles an hour are likely as it moves east at 50 miles an hour. Again, a severe thunderstorm warning continues until 8:15 p.m. tonight for Jefferson County. Bear in mind, this cluster of storms has the potential for quarter-size hail and wind gusts to 70 miles an hour. Bear in mind, other severe weather warnings continue across our listing area. Severe thunderstorm warnings continue for parts of Osage, Jackson, Jefferson, Shawnee, Waubunsee, and Douglas counties until 8 p.m., Geary, Lyon, Riley, Waubunsee, and Morris counties until 8:15 p.m., Jackson and Jefferson counties until 7:45 p.m., and finally, Douglas, Jefferson, Franklin, Osage, Waubunsee, and Shawnee counties until 8:30 p.m. Stay tuned for additional updates. I'm meteorologist Derek Height.
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13: A flood watch continues until 7 a.m. tomorrow. A tornado watch continues until 11 p.m. tonight. Cloudy skies expected tonight with a chance for rain. Lows dip down to about 60. Highs around 75 tomorrow, a mix of clouds and sun. Lows around 56 tomorrow night, partly cloudy. Daytime highs approaching 79 Monday under mainly sunny skies. 83 Tuesday. I'm staff meteorologist Laura Lockwood.
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0: From the Certified Transmission Weather Center, I'm meteorologist Derek Height with this significant weather update. A new severe thunderstorm warning has been issued for portions of Morris, Lyon, Waubunsee, and Osage counties until 8:45 p.m. tonight. This array of storms will bring with it the threat for both large hail and straight-line damaging winds. Half-dollar size hail and winds up to 70 miles an hour are likely as it moves southeast at around 35 miles an hour. Stay tuned for additional updates. I'm meteorologist Derek Height.
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We stream it or skip it in minutes. We get a new song or a song that we're not really playing on the show yet, and I want to know if you should be. Kelsey Hart has a new single called Fireworks. I'll play four in just a few. Gabby Barrett, this is I Hope It's Beat Up Radio.

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0: From the Certified Transmission Weather Center, I'm meteorologist Eric Height with this significant weather update.
1: A tornado watch continues until 11 p.m. tonight. A tornado watch means that conditions are favorable for the development of severe thunderstorms over the next several hours, with some storms producing tornadoes. In addition to the threat of tornadoes, very large damaging hail and strong straight-line winds may accompany those storms that do develop. Storms can pop up quickly, so stay up to date on rapidly changing weather conditions and be prepared to take action if warnings are issued. A tornado watch continues until 11 p.m. tonight. Stay tuned for additional updates. I'm meteorologist Derek Height.
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0: 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What's up?
1: Well, getting stuff around the house done today because it was my day off, and enjoying some boat time this weekend. How about you?
0: I'm just playing some country and wishing I was enjoying boat time this weekend. Worst Way from Riley.

0: From the Certified Transmission Weather Center, I'm meteorologist Derek Height with this significant weather update. A new severe thunderstorm warning has been issued for portions of Coffee, Osage, and Lyon counties until 9:15 p.m. tonight. This cluster of storms has the potential for both large hail and strong straight-line winds. Quarter-size hail and winds up to 60 miles an hour are likely as it pushes southeast at 30 miles an hour. Stay tuned for additional updates. I'm meteorologist Derek Height.
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0: From the Certified Transmission Weather Center, I'm meteorologist Eric Height with this significant weather update. A severe thunderstorm warning continues until 8:45 p.m. tonight for Lyon, Morris, Osage, and Waubunsee counties. This cluster of storms will bring with it the threat for both large hail and straight-line damaging winds. Hail the size of quarters and winds up to 60 miles an hour are likely as it pushes southeast at 40 miles an hour. Once again, a severe thunderstorm warning continues until 8:45 p.m. tonight for Lyon, Morris, Osage, and Waubunsee counties. Bear in mind, this batch of storms has potential for hail the size of quarters and wind gusts to 60 miles an hour. Strong storms continue to affect other portions of our listening area. A severe thunderstorm warning continues for portions of Coffee, Osage, and Lyon counties until 9:15 p.m. Stay tuned for additional updates. I'm meteorologist Derek Height.
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0: B-Dub, Keith Urban, hanging with us. Flow State, available everywhere now. It feels more like a vibe than just a collection of songs. When did you realize, all right, I'm not just covering songs here for fun. I'm making a full-on yacht rock record.
1: Oh, a couple of months into it. I mean, I was the first most shocked person when I was making, I'm like, what are we doing? There was no preconceived strategy to make a yacht rock record. I bought a studio in Nashville. It took 9 months to get it up and running. By the time it was up and running and ready to record, I was literally going to hit the road on the High and Alive World Tour. I wanted to record something in there before I hit the road, you know? And so throwing a band together and just doing a couple of yacht rock songs to just blow off some steam was all that was going to be. I wasn't planning on releasing them. It was just a bit of fun in the studio, and it just kept growing and growing, and we kept playing more and more. And I went from thinking of like, maybe I'll put a song out as a stopgap thing just in between records while I'm on tour. And then it just became, maybe it's an EP. And we just kept recording. We kept adding to the songs because there were so many songs to pick from. And we realized, man, we may end up with a whole album at this rate. So nobody was more surprised than me that I ended up with a yacht rock record.
0: Sometimes the tune-up game turns into a full season.
1: Yeah.

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9: From the Certified Transmission Weather Center, I'm meteorologist Derek Height with this significant weather update. A new severe thunderstorm warning has been issued until 9:45 p.m. tonight for Lyon, Franklin, Coffee, Anderson, and Osage counties. This cluster of storms has the potential for both large hail and strong straight-line winds. Hail the size of pennies and winds up to 70 miles an hour are likely as it pushes southeast at about 40 miles an hour. Stay tuned for additional updates. I'm meteorologist Derek Height.
0: Your updated forecast from the Certified Transmission Weather Center.
10: A flood watch remains in effect. Cloudy skies expected tonight with a chance of thunderstorms. Lows dip down to about 60. A blend of clouds and sun tomorrow. Daytime highs approaching 75. Partly cloudy tomorrow night. Lows dip down to about 56. Daytime highs approaching 79 Monday under mainly clear skies. 83 Tuesday. I'm staff meteorologist Laura Lockwood.
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I was in Nashville last weekend for parts of some pre-CMA Fest activities. Got a chance to see Stella Lefty a couple times. And yeah, I'm a Stella fella. Like, she is so good live. And the song between her and Vincent Mason that they dropped, amazing in person. Just incredible. This is Boston. On a train.

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2: from the Certified Transmission Weather Center, I'm meteorologist Eric Height with this significant weather update.
3: A tornado watch continues until 11 p.m. tonight. A tornado watch means that conditions are favorable for the development of severe thunderstorms over the next several hours, with some storms producing tornadoes. In addition to the threat of tornadoes, very large damaging hail and strong straight-line winds may accompany those storms that do develop. Storms can pop up quickly, so stay up to date on rapidly changing weather conditions and be prepared to take action if warnings are issued. A tornado watch continues until 11 p.m. tonight. Stay tuned for additional updates. I'm meteorologist Derek Height.

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Just when

0: From the Certified Transmission Weather Center, I'm meteorologist Derek Height with this significant weather update. Severe thunderstorm warnings continue across our listening area tonight. First, a severe thunderstorm warning continues until 9:45 p.m. tonight for Lyon, Osage, Franklin, Coffee, and Anderson counties. This array of storms will bring with it the threat for both large hail and straight-line damaging winds. Penny-sized hail and winds up to 70 miles an hour are likely. As this line of storms progresses southeast, the threat for large hail and damaging winds will continue through Waverly, Richmond, Hasty, and Greeley. An additional severe thunderstorm warning continues for parts of Osage, Coffee, and Lyon counties until 9:15 p.m. tonight. This cluster of storms will bring with it the threat for both large hail and straight-line damaging winds. Hail the size of pennies and winds up to 70 miles an hour are likely as it pushes southeast at about 30 miles an hour. Again, severe thunderstorm warnings continue for portions of Lyon, Osage, Franklin, Coffee, and Anderson counties until 9:45 p.m. Also, Osage, Coffee, and Lyon counties until 9:15 p.m. Stay tuned for additional updates. I'm meteorologist Derek Height.
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Big

Taylor Swift, I knew it. I knew you. It's Beat Up Radio Saturday night. Talking Flow State with Keith Urban, who's hanging with us all night tonight, and how the album Flow State is more of a look back in a forward kind of way, if that makes sense. Keith explains coming up in 10 minutes.

0: From the Certified Transmission Weather Center, I'm meteorologist Eric Height with this significant weather update. A severe thunderstorm warning continues until 9:45 p.m. tonight for Franklin, Coffee, Anderson, Lyon, and Osage counties. This line of storms will bring with it the threat for both large hail and straight-line damaging winds. Penny-sized hail and winds up to 70 miles an hour are likely. As this line of storms progresses southeast, the threat for large hail and damaging winds will continue through Waverly, Richmond, Hastie, and Greeley. Once again, a severe thunderstorm warning continues until 9:45 p.m. tonight for Franklin, Coffee, Anderson, Lyon, and Osage counties. Folks in Waverly, Richmond, Hastie, Greeley, and surrounding areas should seek shelter now. Remember, this line of storms has the potential for penny-sized hail, and winds up to 70 miles an hour are likely. Stay tuned for additional updates. I'm meteorologist Derek Height.
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0: Flow State is available everywhere now. Keith Urban on the show, putting the Yacht Rock vibes out on Beat Up Radio Saturday night. It's interesting because I've always said this every time we talked, you know, around album cycles, is Keith Urban, the brand, feels like you're pushing country forward. You always have a way to evolve. This looks backward in a really fun way, because it's taking songs from, you know, decades ago and making them brand new again. Did revisiting those unlock anything in particular creative for you? Like, oh, I could do this completely different than the original, or did you try to stay true to the original sound as intended? I mean, obviously you're putting your own spin on it.
1: Yeah, I think what I learned from doing it, and why it kind of found me, like these songs found me, and the record had a life of its own. And I think why that happened was that so much of this music is actually deep in the DNA of my songwriting, and I wasn't consciously aware of it. So, you know, for example, songs like "Till Summer Comes Around" or "Kiss a Girl" or "Sweet Thing" or some of these singles that I've had over the years, they're not far removed from these kinds of songs. And I realized that if you took a huge amount of country influence, like my father's record collection and all of the things that I was growing up with, singer-songwriter music, and then a lot of this 70s, 80s soft rock, yacht rock stuff, and threw it all together with a live energy, you'd end up with what I do. You know, it's deep in the DNA of my songwriting, and I think that's why this record started to feel so organic right from the very beginning.

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1: A tornado watch continues until 11 p.m. tonight. A tornado watch means that conditions are favorable for the development of severe thunderstorms over the next several hours, with some storms producing tornadoes. In addition to the threat of tornadoes, very large damaging hail and strong straight-line winds may accompany those storms that do develop. Storms can pop up quickly, so stay up to date on rapidly changing weather conditions and be prepared to take action if warnings are issued. A tornado watch continues until 11 p.m. tonight. Stay tuned for additional updates. I'm meteorologist Derek Height.
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9: A flood watch remains in effect. Chance of severe thunderstorms tonight. Otherwise, mainly cloudy skies expected. Lows level off around 60. Sunshine mixed with clouds at times. Tomorrow, daytime highs approaching 75. Lows level off around 56. Tomorrow night, partly cloudy. Highs level off around 79. Monday, under mainly sunny skies. 83 Tuesday. I'm staff meteorologist Laura Lockwood.
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Dasha took over Nashville. Nashville definitely turned into Dashville last weekend at CMA Fest. She posted earlier this week she was still hungover. And that's probably accurate. This is Mad About It.

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Which one moves on to next weekend? That's coming up in about 6 minutes. Kenny now with Summertime. It's Beat Up Radio. 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

case of bands you wish would have been bigger, or why weren't they bigger? Eli Young Band was on a roll there for a minute, and it's been a while since their last big hit. Hopefully they have another one in them. Loving is on Beat Up Radio Saturday night. Hotel.

Keith Urban convinced one of the world's best guitar players to be on his Flow State album. We'll get into how the song with John Mayer came about coming up in about 6 minutes. It's Beat Up Radio Saturday night.

0: Keith Urban on the show. Flow State available everywhere now. It's Beat Up Radio Saturday night. John Mayer is on one of the songs. Very good guitar player. Excellent guitar player.
1: Yes, right up, I would say, greatest.
0: Right up there with you. I would say you guys are on the Mount Rushmore of guitar players in your own right. When two guitar players of your skill set get together, like, is there restraint trying not to one-up your buddy, or is it like Guitar Hero summer camp in there? Because I feel like the vibe would just be amazing to watch, like a fly on the wall.
1: Well, first of all, it was a bummer that we couldn't do it in the same room at the same time. He was out in Los Angeles and I was here.
0: Magic.
1: Yeah. I'd already recorded the song top to bottom.
0: Okay.
1: And I just thought if John was game, it'd be kind of cool to do an alternate version with the two of us, you know?
0: Right.
1: So I'd already done all the guitar stuff. I sent it out to John and I go, do you think there's some spots here and there where you could weave in between what I'm doing? Would it make sense, you know? And he masterfully weaved his way in and around all of the stuff I'd already recorded. So I think he was able to respond to my playing. But I hope that down the track we get to record live in the same space, because it'll be a different thing, man. I love playing with him.
0: Well, I know he's in LA beast. From time to time playing shows, so there could be a pop-up opportunity, you know.
1: Yeah, well, weirdly enough, he'd also just bought a studio out in LA, so we were both fresh studio owners and excited to record in our studios.
0: It's amazing the creativity comes in when you don't have the mind of, wait, how many hours have I racked up in this?
1: Exactly.
0: Oh, I'm the guy that's writing the check anyway, so it's not that big a deal.
1: Yeah, it's nice.

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21: Slight chance for storms tonight. Otherwise, mainly cloudy skies expected. Lows dip down to about 60. Sunshine mixed with clouds at times. Tomorrow, daytime highs approaching 75. Partly cloudy tomorrow night. Lows around 56. Mainly sunny Monday with a high of 79. 83 Tuesday. Looking at the long range, 94 Wednesday, 82 Thursday, and 87 on Friday. I'm staff meteorologist Laura Lockwood.
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Megan Maroney out on the road this summer. Her entire tour sold out in 11 minutes. So definitely one of those situations to where, you know, if you have a chance to win tickets, take advantage. That's a show you do not want to miss. Am I Okay is on Beat Up Radio.

So I was looking at Brian Kelly's Instagram from Florida Georgia Line the other day. You know, rumor has it that they're going to be touring next year. But July 23rd through the 25th, his calendar shows is open with a question mark. I wonder if we're going to get a weekend of shows from FGL soon.

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Ashley in Long Island, that's for you. Thanks for requesting Kane Brown Woman at 844-358-2382. 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We're nonstop with Post Malone, Blake Shelton, Pour Me a Drink. 40.

0: Flow State is officially out. It's Beat Up Radio. We're hanging with Keith Urban. Thanks to Eggland's Best, better taste, better nutrition, better eggs. If somebody has never listened to Yacht Rock in their life, what is the first track on Flow State that you hand them?
1: Oh, I just give them the opening track. I think Steal Away sets the tone. I mean, when we recorded that song, I just felt immediately, this is how I'd like to open the record. It's got the vibe. I wanted to put waves at the beginning, crashing, and the song just gently coming on. Just like the way the sun gently starts to go down in the evening when you're by the beach or you're at barbecuing or tailgating or something with your friends, and just set the tone, man. You can just see the umbrellas and the drinks.
0: Last question. I know you got a lot of stuff to do. After all the albums and all the eras, what made this feel like the right record to make right now in 2026?
1: It really made itself in so many ways, man. I can't stress that enough. I mean, it just kept taking on a life of its own. You know, Dan Huff would suggest a song. Maybe one of the guys in the band would suggest a song. I would hear something in the car on the way to the studio and go, that might be a good one. The record was finding me and pulling me along the whole way. It never stopped. Even the song that, as I mentioned, was written 6 years ago, finally found a home on this record. And I got to meet Mike McDonald and he got to sing on it. And it kept finding its way, and the album title Flow State came to me, and it wanted to exist. I just had to keep following it, if that makes sense.
0: It does. June 14th is my 43rd birthday, so I'm just gonna say that you released it for my birthday and take credit for it. So it'll be a nice birthday weekend soundtrack for a motorcycle run that we're doing, and I can't wait to just dive in and blast.
1: Boy, motorcycle riding—that's the flow state right there.
0: 100%.
1: Yeah,
0: we all have to have at least one expensive hobby in our lives. So there you go. You obviously are dabbing into Yacht Rock now. I'm on a bike, so there we go.
1: There you go.
0: Keith, always great to see you. And
1: you too,
0: have a great summer, and holler if you need anything, my friend.
1: Thanks, Peter. Loud pipes save lives.
0: Yes, sir.

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7: Slight chance for storms overnight, otherwise mainly cloudy skies expected. Lows around 60, high of 75, Sunday partly cloudy. Lows around 56, Sunday night. Mainly clear Monday with highs around 79, 83 Tuesday. Taking a look at the extended forecast, 94 Wednesday, 82 Thursday, and 87 on Friday. I'm staff meteorologist Laura Lockwood.
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Hey, just a reminder, next weekend's Father's Day weekend, so do something cool for your dad. And next Sunday, also Father's Day, the first official day of summer, so things are heating up. Pun intended. Have a great night. We'll talk to you next week with Chris Young.

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0: Here's your updated forecast from the Certified Transmission Weather Center.
2: Slight chance for storms overnight. Otherwise, mainly cloudy skies expected. Lows around 60. High of 75. Sunday, partly cloudy. Lows around 56. Sunday night. Mainly clear Monday with highs around 79. 83 Tuesday. Taking a look at the extended forecast, 94 Wednesday, 82 Thursday, and 87 on Friday. I'm staff meteorologist Laura Lockwood.
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1: Topeka weather.
0: Here's your updated forecast from the Certified Transmission Weather Center.
2: Lows level off around 60 overnight under mainly cloudy skies with a slight chance for showers. A blend of clouds and sun Sunday. Daytime highs approaching 75. Lows around 56 Sunday night. Mainly sunny Monday with daytime highs approaching 79. 83 Tuesday. Looking at the long range, 94 Wednesday, 82 Thursday, and 87 on Friday. I'm staff meteorologist Laura Lockwood.
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2: Here's your updated forecast from the Certified Transmission Weather Center.
4: Mainly cloudy skies expected overnight with a low of 60. A blend of clouds and sun Sunday. Daytime highs approaching 75. Partly cloudy Sunday night, lows around 56. Daytime highs approaching 79 Monday under mainly clear skies. 83 Tuesday. Taking a look at the extended forecast, 95 Wednesday, 82 Thursday, and 87 on Friday. I'm staff meteorologist Laura Lockwood.
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She looks so pretty when the makeup on. 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
2: Topeka weather.
1: Here's your updated forecast from the Certified Transmission Weather Center.
3: Mainly cloudy skies expected overnight with a low of 60. A blend of clouds and sun Sunday. Daytime highs approaching 75. Partly cloudy Sunday night, lows around 56. Daytime highs approaching 79 Monday under mainly clear skies. 83 Tuesday. Taking a look at the extended forecast, 95 Wednesday, 82 Thursday, and 87 on Friday. I'm staff meteorologist Laura Lockwood.
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0: These summer concerts are really starting to pile up. And so are the tickets. 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

That's cool. 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Girls smile when we roll by. They hop in the back and we cruise to the riverside.

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0: 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Topeka weather. Here's your updated forecast from the Certified Transmission Weather Center.
1: Mainly cloudy skies expected overnight with a low of 60. A blend of clouds and sun Sunday. Daytime highs approaching 75. Partly cloudy Sunday night, lows around 56. Daytime highs approaching 79 Monday under mainly clear skies. 83 Tuesday. Taking a look at the extended forecast, 95 Wednesday, 82 Thursday, and 87 on Friday. I'm staff meteorologist Laura Lockwood.
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3: For something designed to be thrown away, plastic has an incredible ability to stick around. It's in shipping boxes, grocery aisles, and almost every takeout order. Over the last few decades, disposable single-use plastic has quietly shifted from something occasional to an everyday item. And even as public frustration grows over the health and environmental impacts of plastics, global production is still climbing. 5 years ago, the world generated more than 460 million tons of plastic. That's more than the combined weight of every person on Earth. Go back almost 20 years and plastic production was half that number. Today, less than 10% of all plastic waste is recycled. For journalist Beth Gardner, the turning point came about 8 years ago when she learned that major oil companies were investing billions into expanding plastic production. That discovery became the foundation for her new book, Plastic Inc.
4: If you were an oil company, plastic basically gives you another source of income. So the price of oil and gas goes up, the price goes down. But if you're making plastic from it as well, you are padding your profits at the bottom. It's helped to keep, you know, some fracking wells going that would have otherwise shut down. And you're just padding your profits at the top as well when the cost is high.
3: In many ways, plastic is becoming part of the survival strategy for oil and gas companies. As electric vehicles, batteries, and renewable energy continue to grow, leaders are under pressure to find new profit models. Petrochemicals, which include plastics, has emerged as one of the biggest, and the scale of this build-out is hard to miss. Across parts of Texas, Louisiana, and Pennsylvania, huge industrial facilities, known as ethane crackers, run around the clock, turning fossil fuel byproducts into the chemical building blocks used to make plastic.
4: It's hugely polluting, and the carbon footprint is enormous. There's a new ethane cracker outside of Pittsburgh built by Shell Chemicals, subsidiary of the Shell Oil Company, and it's estimated to have the equivalent carbon footprint of more than 400,000 cars. Now, the other thing is that if you are someone who lives in the vicinity of one of these plants, whether it's an ethane cracker or another type of petrochemical plant making different types of plastic, there is often a huge problem with very unhealthy emissions of all kinds of different chemicals, some of them carcinogenic.
3: Gardner feels that most people have been fed a much simpler version of the story. If plastic is a problem, just try to be better about recycling it. She says that this message has been extremely effective at shifting attention away from its negative effects.
4: It's been really successful not only in pushing the idea of recycling as a way to sort of ease people's guilt and, you know, people's feelings of concern about plastic, but also to frame it as an issue of personal responsibility and consumer demand. So they've really sought very aggressively and very successfully to convince us that any problems that there are with excessive use of plastics and plastic wastes is our fault as consumers for demanding them, and also that the only problem there really to worry about is plastics that are improperly disposed of. So it's really sort of erasing the whole issue of excessive production as a problem in and of itself.
3: The reality is that most plastic is single use based on the current processing system we have. Some types are too expensive to process, while others are too complicated to sort. And in most cases, it's still cheaper to make new plastic than to reuse old material. Another question at the center of this debate is who actually pays for plastic after it's thrown away. Right now, much of that cost falls on local governments through trash collection, landfills, and recycling programs. Some states are now pushing extended producer responsibility laws that would shift more of that financial burden back onto the companies producing these items.
4: The idea of extended producer responsibility laws is to change that dynamic by putting the cost back onto the industry, the companies that are making and selling plastic, which would not only relieve a big fiscal burden on local and state governments, but would also begin to change the incentives for industry and maybe reduce some of the motivation that they have to make and sell more and more single-use plastic.
3: Gardner is quick to point out that this isn't about eliminating every form of plastic. Many medical devices, technologies, and safety products depend on the material. Her argument is that the conversation often gets distracted by those essential uses while ignoring the huge volume of disposable items that are being created purely for profit.
4: I think it's just important to remember that we can separate these things out, right? And that the essential uses can stay, but it doesn't mean that we need all of the unnecessary junk that we're throwing in the trash, you know, 5 minutes after it comes into our house.
3: Part of what makes this shift feel so normal is that many people don't remember what life was like before plastic. Decades ago, big companies like Coca-Cola operated large reusable networks where glass bottles were collected, cleaned, and refilled. Those systems disappeared, not because they stopped working, but because plastic bottles became more profitable.
4: It was cheaper for the company, but it wasn't cheaper in total. What happened was that Coke no longer had to deal with the empties, but local governments and state governments all across the country had to deal with the empties. So if this cost were pushed back onto the books of the company, that would change the equation of exactly how cheap plastic is, and which would in turn obviously change the equation of why it is used so frequently.
3: Gardner argues that plastic didn't take over modern life just because people loved the convenience. It grew because it creates massive profits for industry, even if many of the long-term invisible costs were pushed onto public systems and our environment. For many years, the conversation around plastics has been about individual consumer choices. The water bottle you buy, the plastic bags for shopping, the recycling bin you sort. Gardner says the bigger question is why private corporations are working so hard to make sure plastic keeps flowing in the first place. To learn more about this topic and our guest, journalist Beth Gardner, head to viewpointsradio.org. 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Our studio manager is Jay Silvers. I'm Gary Price.
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8: From late-night TV to TikTok feeds, political jokes are everywhere. Comedians help shape how many Americans process elections, politicians, and the constant news cycle. But at a time when people can barely agree on basic facts, what does political comedy even do anymore? Is it changing minds or just giving people another way to root for their side? Patrick Giammario, Associate Professor of Political Science at the University of North Carolina at Greensboro, says comedy and politics have long gone hand in hand.
9: We can go all the way back to the ancient Greeks, where there would be, we have some famous playwrights, in particular Aristophanes, who's a comic playwright who would write plays and put on plays that would make fun of the Athenian democracy, the role of leaders, of the role of war fighting, and whether or not going to war was a good idea or not. And, you know, the form that laughing at politics has taken throughout history has changed. I mean, like I said, you can kind of think about comedy in the ancients, kind of the role of humor and wit become more important kind of in the early modern period and modern period and all the way up to the present, where we have nightly entertainment oriented around making fun of politicians and political events.
8: In the U.S., political satire dates back to the country's founding. Benjamin Franklin used humor to criticize British rule. And by the 1800s, political cartoons were helping shape public opinion at a time when many adults couldn't read. However, the biggest change happened in the 1970s, when Johnny Carson brought political jokes into mainstream late-night TV during Watergate.
10: There was a time when everyone read their local paper, they had it delivered to their doorstep. Everybody, you know, watched the same couple channels on TV. Everybody watched Johnny Carson, and then they talk about it the next day at the water cooler and so forth. And so if Johnny Carson did make political jokes, they would have to be the kinds of political jokes that were palatable to a general audience. And so there was probably less polarization in terms of both news coverage, topics, and also the kinds of jokes that were deemed acceptable.
8: That's Anthony Fowler, a professor in the Harris School of Public Policy at the University of Chicago. He says that with the sheer number of traditional and social media outlets available now, audiences can easily find political comedy that aligns with their views and beliefs. And the people who tend to break through are often the ones who pick a side and stick to it.
10: It used to be the case that if you saw a comedian, it was because one of a few outlets put them on TV. You know, Comedy Central or HBO decided that this person was funny enough and acceptable enough for mass consumption. And now there are many more and easier ways to find comedians that you like and so forth. So I think what's the state of political comedy? Like, in some ways, it's good in that it's easier for comedians to get out there and have their voices heard. It's easier for consumers to find things that interest them. But it also means that we're in this highly polarized era where at the water cooler, there's nobody, you can't say like, oh, hey, did you catch that special last night or whatever, right? Nobody's watching the same thing. People are segmented.
8: Many of today's most popular late night hosts and comedians have also taken a very clear position against President Trump. He's been the center of political satire for years, but the volume of content has only grown during his second term. But after years of the same punchlines, some people say the material is starting to feel a little worn out.
9: Until, I would say, the 2024 election, there had been this kind of theory on the left, kind of the broad center left in this country, kind of from the Democratic Party through kind of big media, Hollywood, which said that the way to beat Trump was to laugh at him, especially around 2016. This huge proliferation of political satire programs on networks like Comedy Central, but then also the elevation of political comedians to programs that had previously been fairly unpolitical. So the biggest example of this would be Stephen Colbert. And this really persisted for about a decade, right? Well, again, this kind of faith that I think many on the center left had that if we only laugh at him, he'll go away.
8: Clearly, that plan didn't work. But big names like Stephen Colbert and Jimmy Kimmel continue to make Trump a central part of their monologues. But they're also dealing with a level of political backlash that feels different than before. CBS announced last summer that it was canceling Colbert's show, and the last episode recently aired. Meanwhile, Kimmel's been accused by the president and first lady of inciting violence over jokes he made before the White House correspondents' dinner. Beyond the blowback and the headlines, a bigger question remains. Are audiences actually enjoying this content?
9: This is a moment in which Colbert and Kimmel and basically kind of any of these big media, any of these comedians who are hosted on big media platforms who have staked out an oppositional attitude towards Trump are quite weak. This isn't to say that there aren't folks sort of pushing back on these things, right? Of course, you know, Kimmel sort of famously saved his job about 6 months ago when there was kind of this mass uprising of anger in the aftermath of Disney or ABC kind of temporarily canceling his or postponing putting his show on hiatus after being attacked by the administration. But I think on the whole, I think the Trump administration is attacking these programs at a moment when they've already become quite weak, when the popular social base supporting them just simply isn't what it was a decade ago.
8: Over the last 10 years, the popularity of late-night TV has lost ground to streaming and short-form platforms like YouTube and TikTok. But regardless of views and ratings, Giammario and Fowler argue that politicians may disagree with or even condemn jokes made at their expense, but they shouldn't use their power or influence to silence them. Just one day after Trump called for Kimmel's firing on Truth Social, the FCC announced a review of all of ABC's broadcast licenses. To some critics, the timing felt hard to ignore. In a country built around free speech protections, the debate ultimately goes beyond comedy. It's about whether people can publicly mock those in power without fearing retribution.
10: Just a legal, principled First Amendment kind of argument, which is, we certainly would not want to live in a world where government officials were explicitly censoring or silencing any kind of speech that they don't like, whether it's comedy or something else. I think that is a concerning trend. If there's an explicit effort from government officials to silence people and censor people in general. If, on the other hand, Trump is just kind of reacting and sharing his opinion and saying like, oh, I don't find Jimmy Kimmel very funny and here's why. I don't see anything obviously wrong with that. And if Jimmy Kimmel's ratings have gone down because everyone who's moderate to conservative stopped watching him, then it kind of makes sense that the network would not want to continue the show.
8: And while audiences are entitled to support or not support any political comedy they choose, Giammario believes conservatives may come to regret pushing back against comedians the way they have.
9: While the Trump administration and its allies may be sort of celebrating the cancellation of Stephen Colbert and Colbert's program and perhaps salivating at the prospect of getting Jimmy Kimmel off the air, this might be something that they come to regret. You know, much of the laughter that was produced by political comedy, particularly during the first Trump term, kind of has functioned less to weaken Trump and his allies and actually sort of diffuses many tensions and frustrations that everyday citizens have with politicians, with the political system, with the economic situation. And it diffuses them in kind of a safe manner. People are kind of frustrated with the way politics is. They go watch a political comedy show, they laugh a little bit, and they go to bed, and they're kind of relaxed, right? And if you sort of take that release valve away from them by canceling or threatening political comedians on ABC or CBS, now all of a sudden people don't have a kind of safe, quote unquote, safe way to sort of release that energy and frustration and tension.
8: At its best, political comedy offers more than just a distraction from today's political climate. It helps make sense of a complicated moment, holds power to account, and offers people a different way to engage with the news.
9: The ability to make fun of and laugh at the expense of powerful political figures and institutions is an essential feature of any sort of free political culture, right? Comedy makes entrenched hierarchies of power and conventional patterns of acting, you know, it makes them appear ridiculous, at least for a moment. And so this is a way in which citizens kind of break out of established habits of seeing, hearing, and thinking about the world. And because it's an experience through which it becomes possible to kind of see ourselves and one another in new ways, I think it's essential to any kind of democratic political project of building a more equal and just and fair society.
8: To find out more about Patrick Giammario, Anthony Fowler, and all of our featured guests, visit viewpointsradio.org. For more behind the scenes, check out Viewpoints Radio on X, Facebook, and Instagram. 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Our executive producer is Amira Zaveri. Our studio manager

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3: This is Viewpoints Explained. I'm Ebony McMorris. More couples are adding an extra item to their wedding to-do list: premarital counseling. A recent survey by The Knot found that out of 17,000 engaged or just married couples, about a third went to couples therapy. For Gen Zers, this number is higher at 39%, and the demand is growing. Data from mental health tech company Headway shows that family and couples therapy appointments increased by more than 50% over the last 2 years. Once seen as a last-ditch effort to save a failing marriage, couples therapy is now viewed as a way to maintain a healthy and happy partnership. And it's not just about avoiding divorce. Many people say they don't want to repeat the patterns they saw in their parents' marriages. One upside is that therapy offers a neutral and supportive space to have difficult conversations about common relationship issues like where money is being spent or how couples talk to each other in moments of conflict. Experts say that while premarital therapy can fix a relationship, it can help couples gain the right tools as they move into this next chapter. And for a growing number of young people, it's becoming just as important as picking a venue or choosing what's on the menu. That's Viewpoints Explained for this week. More in a moment.

0: Welcome to Culture Crash, where we examine what's new and old in entertainment. So often, when it comes to pop culture, it's all about what's shiny and new. Trailers for the biggest movies of the summer, push notifications for a new show, and billboards boasting about the latest albums from music's hottest stars. But there is, of course, a beauty in going back and revisiting an old favorite. For instance, did you know that Breaking Bad is just still streaming on Netflix? I often cite it as my favorite show of all time, and it was recently calling to me from its little window for a rewatch. The series, which ran from 2008 to 2013, aired just 62 episodes, but managed to become one of TV's biggest successes of all time. The series won 16 Primetime Emmy Awards, including 2 for Outstanding Drama Series, as well as 4 for Bryan Cranston, 3 for Aaron Paul, and 2 for Anna Gunn. Breaking Bad also gave audiences what I consider to be the greatest single season of all time, with its 5th and final. Endings can be tricky for shows. Audiences are often in love with the long game on TV and seem to balk at endings more than they embrace them. But Breaking Bad, with all of its intricate plots and richly satisfying characters, is an absolute exception to that trend. All 16 episodes in its final season serve a purpose, and not a note is missing. The season aired over 2 years, and even that somehow worked out in the show's favor, with its stunning mid-season cliffhanger keeping audiences on edge for 11 long months in 2012 and 2013. The show's final 3 episodes, Ozymandias, Granite State, and Felina, defied audience expectations for plotting, climaxing earlier than we expected, and then paying that off with an icy penultimate episode and a second climax of a series finale. Revisiting it all these years later proves just how right critics and audiences were to celebrate the show's ending so thoroughly, and it's always just sitting there on our TVs, waiting to be devoured all over again. I'm Evan Rook.
1: This is the sound of captivity. 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And this is the sound of freedom. 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
17: Partly cloudy today with high of 75. Partly cloudy tonight, 56. 79 tomorrow, mainly sunny skies. Sunshine mixed with clouds at times Tuesday with daytime highs approaching 83. 95, slight chance of thunderstorms Wednesday. Taking a look at the extended forecast, 82 Thursday, 87 Friday, and 88 on Saturday. I'm staff meteorologist Laura Lockwood.
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He'll be at the Morton Amphitheater coming up on July 25th. 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

0: centuries pass as the woman in the text glitzes up her life by running a high rise in an unknown West Coast town. And Kevin Powers had to say this about the song. He said he didn't necessarily have a specific city in mind, but he kind of wanted to put his own twist on that classic story of, you know, that guy's back home and girl chases the big dreams in the city kind of thing. It's a very catchy tune. And there's, I'm sure, going to be other songs from Kevin Powers in the future that are going to be just as good. Weather forecast, Lee Bryce is straight ahead on the Big 94.5 Country.
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10: Here's your updated forecast from the Certified Transmission Weather Center.
11: Partly cloudy today with high of 75. Partly cloudy tonight, 56. 79 tomorrow, mainly sunny skies. Sunshine mixed with clouds at times Tuesday with daytime highs approaching 83. 95, slight chance of thunderstorms Wednesday. Taking a look at the extended forecast, 82 Thursday, 87 Friday, and 88 on Saturday. I'm staff meteorologist Laura Lockwood.
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Big 94.5 Ketri. Well, Ella Langley will be performing at the Cable Dom Arena at Independence next Friday. You can head up to ellalangley.com for tickets. It's going to be a great time out there. Here she is now with Morgan Wallen. I Can't Love You Anymore on 94.5 Ketri.

0: time zone am I on? What country am I in?
1: It doesn't matter. It's 5 o'clock somewhere.
0: It's always on 5 in Margaritaville, come to think of it.
1: Yeah, I heard that.
0: You've been there, haven't you?
1: Yes, sir.
0: I've seen your boat there.
1: I've been to Margaritaville a few times.
0: All right. Well, that's good.
1: Stumble my way back.
0: Okay. Well, we just want to make sure you can keep it between the navigational beacons.
1: Between the buoys. I got it.
0: All right. Well, it's 5 o'clock. Let's go somewhere.
1: I'm ready. Crank it up.
0: Let's get out of here.
1: I'm gone.

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0: Kane Brown, woman, Big 94.5 Country. It's Nick here. And make sure to check out the Adult Camp and Summer Nights Tour. Yeah, that'll be happening at the Topeka Zoo and Conservation Center for this summer. 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

Bradley J in the morning, Coryell for your work day, and Britt Z will drive you home. 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

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Thanks for having us on this weekend. Luke Bryan, Kenny Chesney is up ahead. 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
1: Rumors going all over town. Can't keep my name out the mouth these days. Yeah, they say.

Oh, man, I love it. Stephen Wilson Jr., Gary Biggetts, and Big Stars on the Big 94.5 Country. It's Nick. I want to remind you, Fiesta Topeka is around the corner. Yeah, that's coming up, but make sure to swing by Our Lady of Guadalupe Church in the Oakland area on June 27th between 6 and 11 for a massive block party. Admission for that will be totally free. All you got to do is just show up. You can enjoy some live music on that night. There will be dancing and also great local food, and you've got to try out their famous suicide burritos. So if you

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15: Sunshine mixed with clouds at times today with high of 75. Partly cloudy tonight, 56. Mainly clear tomorrow, 79. A blend of clouds and sun Tuesday with highs around 83. 95, slight chance for storms Wednesday. Taking a look at the extended forecast, 81 Thursday, 87 Friday, and 88 on Saturday. I'm staff meteorologist Laura Lockwood.
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It's another winning weekend right here on the Big 94.5 Country. And this weekend, you can win tickets to see Jason Aldean. He'll be at the Morton Amphitheater coming up on July 25th. And make sure to enter to win those tickets at 94country.com. We'll announce the winner coming up Monday morning with the Bradley J. Morning Show. So good luck. Rodney Atkins.

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0: Big 94.5 Country, Riley Green, and Think As You Drunk. Yeah, that's kind of a cool title right there. So you might have heard Toby Keith, a little sample on that song from As Good As I Once Was. But so Riley Green said that Think As You Drunk is actually not an interpolation. He said he doesn't borrow lyrics from Keith's songs, nor does it take any melody from Once Was. He did say, however, it's a swaggering mid-tempo song, and its phrasing parallels Keith's song that spent 6 weeks at number one back in 2005. Plus, he said that Drunk slows almost to a complete stop leading into the chorus, and it mirrors that aspect of Keith's record. Riley Green also said that songs really take shape in the studio, he said. It was originally cut as an acoustic work tape that we lived with for a while. He said that there was something really fun about the song, and then when they eventually recorded it, it was obvious. He said it just had that feel to it. It's a great tune right there. My name is Nick, and that's going to do it for me on this Sunday morning. Hope you guys enjoy the rest of your weekend. Enjoy that weather out there. It's supposed to be a pretty nice day. It might be a good day to get some outside activities going, maybe do some grilling, mow the yard, you know, whatever. We have Bradley Che on the way next at 9. Cody Johnson, Zach Top in just a few minutes. Have a great one.
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0: 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It's Bailey Zimmerman. 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

As Bailey Zimmerman, Chevy Silverado, playing the most back-to-back country for Northeast Kansas on a winning weekend. 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

0: Taylor Swift and I Knew It, I Knew You. Hey, it's Bradley J. And earlier this week, I don't know if you heard it on the morning show, I was talking about how on Monday it was Karen Day. And I wanted to take your calls and know if you've ever witnessed a full-blown Karen meltdown. 785-290-9494. And was it you or was it your roommate?
1: My roommate is the one that it happened to. He's the manager at Arby's. And had a customer that didn't like the way her cake looked, so she threw it back at him. She was convinced that it was vanilla instead of being a Jamocha shake. He managed to get the window closed before it hit him.
0: Ooh, see, that's good. Quick reflexes. Sometimes that's what you got to have in customer service.

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4: Here's your updated forecast from the Certified Transmission Weather Center.
5: Sunshine mixed with clouds at times today with a high of 75. Partly cloudy tonight, 56. Mainly clear tomorrow, 79. A blend of clouds and sun Tuesday with highs around 83. 95, slight chance for storms Wednesday. Taking a look at the extended forecast, 81 Thursday, 87 Friday, and 88 on Saturday. I'm staff meteorologist Laura Lockwood.
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0: Megan Maroney and Beautiful Things on the big 94.5 Country. Hey, it's Bradley J. And I have yet to see the He-Man movie, Masters of the Universe, but it is on my list of things to do. And with that movie being in theaters, it got me thinking about when I was a kid, about a battleship that my cousin and I were trying to destroy. We had bottle rockets. We would put them in the sand on the lake beach, and then we would let it shoot out and hit the battleship. Now, we never sunk it, but we did give it a good try. So you ever have an action figure or a doll that met a ridiculous end? And for you, it wasn't you, but it was your brothers, and you said they were using
1: C4? My brothers used to play with C4 back when we were kids, and they tied them around the Optimus Prime action figure, and its head went everywhere. The whole thing was obliterated.
0: Well, C4 will do that to things.
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Well, in Morgan Wallen news, he did tease a new song, but he didn't give a release date. He also went viral. Yeah, he took a phone out of a security guard's hand and he chucked it across the stage. Though he didn't give a reason, just chucked it. I don't know, man. Taking a phone to a concert anymore. Dangerous.

0: Hey y'all, it's Zach John King, and this is my new song, Get to Drinking. When I get to drinking, it's about a relationship that I had in the past that after a few Jack and Cokes, I started to paint it with rose-colored glasses.
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Big hits, big stars from Zach John King and Get to Drink. And hey, it's Bradley J. reminding you, Tim McGraw's got a show coming up, Morton Amphitheater in KC. You want to be there? 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

0: Corey Kent, Co Wetzel, and Rocky Mountain Low on the big 94.5 Country. And have you ever been late to a date? And did you believe the excuse someone gave you? There's a guy going viral, showed up late because a submarine blocked the road. No, he didn't make this up. He actually snapped a photo. And most people agreed that's one excuse that you can't really argue with. So, craziest reason you ever been late for a date, what was it?
1: I was late for a date. I told this guy that my dog got out, so I was late for the date. But then I also told him at the date that I was allergic to dogs.
0: Oh, oopsie.
1: He didn't put two and two together.
0: Did you have a second date?
1: There were no dates or no return phone calls on my behalf. Oh. And he, tried to, call me a few times to ask me back out. And I just let him go to voicemail and never messed with him after that.
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Dasha and Austin on the big 94.5 Country. Hey, it's Bradley J. Little reminder, the winning weekend continues today. 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
2: Yeah. What's up? 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This is my new single, Hate How You Look.
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0: Josh Ross, hate how you look on the big 94.5 Country. And let's talk about those shirtless selfies guys love to post. Yahoo Live recently broke down what women are actually thinking when they see them. So are you doing it for the ladies is what maybe what the ladies are thinking, or for the bros? Let's go to the phone line. You see a shirtless photo, and first thing runs through your mind is what?
1: If it's fit or if you work out, certain pictures are okay, but if every single one of your pictures is you shirtless, then no, that's just too much. That's screaming for attention to me. What do you look like dressed up? What do you look like in casual clothes? That kind of thing. What does this person look like if you put them in a button-up shirt and some blue jeans?
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0: This is Dan and Shay, and this is our new song, Say So. If you need somebody, say so. It's basically just a reminder that no matter what you're going through, you don't have to go through it alone.
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0: Hardy, Tim McGraw, Eric Church, and Morgan Wallen. That's going to be the event of the year at an award show. Hey, it's Bradley J, and let's talk about the Swifties. And they were out in full force this past week because a supermodel, Jenna Sims, who's married to golfer Brooks Koepka, she's in some hot water with Taylor Swift fans. She did an interview recently and casually mentioned that Travis Kelce is her hall pass. And apparently this isn't a new crush either. She posted before about being obsessed with him before Taylor even entered the picture. Of course, the internet absolutely losing it. People are saying things like, keep that to yourself, girl. So I thought I would ask, your hall pass, who was it? And when you met him, what did you do?
1: I grew up with like the biggest crush on Ice Cube. And we got to meet him a couple years ago, and I like cried the whole time, which was embarrassing.
0: Yeah, it would be, especially when he's your hall pass.
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4: Sunshine mixed with clouds at times today, with high of 75. Partly cloudy tonight, 56. Mainly clear tomorrow, 79. A blend of clouds and sun Tuesday, with highs around 83. 95, slight chance for storms Wednesday. Taking a look at the extended forecast, 81 Thursday, 87 Friday, and 88 on Saturday. I'm staff meteorologist Laura Lockwood.
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I've

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0: Jason Aldean, Don't Tell on Me on the Big 94.5 Country. And, of course, Jason Aldean, our winning weekend artist that you can win a pair of tickets to. He's going to be at Morton Amphitheater in KC July 25th. Today, the last day to enter at 94country.com. And speaking of Jason Aldean, he was interviewed and asked about this song.
1: When that thing comes off the top and it's just got the big stabs. Bah, bah, bah, yeah. Bah. You know, it's just a calling card for that song, which is really cool. And you know, and I'll give you credit too, like how you deliver songs, like you are a master of that too. And it's really cool. And there is something magical about this group that's sitting here, like when you guys get in a room together, like for whatever reason, like something really cool, unique, and different always comes out of that. You know what I mean? And it's never the same thing. It's always a different vibe or something, like a different feel or...
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Jordan Davis and Next Thing You Know on the Big 94.5 Country. And this is probably my number one Sunday fun day drinking song. And I think you'll agree with me. If not, text me another song that is. It's Eric Church, Drinking My Hand. I got two hands, though.

Zella Langley and Be Her on the Big 94.5 Country. And there's Topeka Zoo always got something going on, especially when it comes to adults. 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

0: Kane Brown and Woman on the Big 94.5 Country. And you ever end up somewhere and then realize you're in the wrong place? There's a guy from Chicago, drove to what he thought was his friend's wedding, walked in, chatted with people, settled in like everything was normal. The problem? Wrong wedding. 785-290-9494. Yeah, let's ask that question. You ever end up somewhere and realized, like maybe not even right away, that, oh my God, this is not where we are supposed to be?
1: So, we showed up, it was supposed to be a Christmas party that we thought it was, and it was at like an American Legion my mom used to work at. So we got all dressed up for Christmas and a Christmas party, and we got there, we helped ourselves to the food and sat down. Well, no one else was dressed up. And we're looking around and we're like, isn't this a Christmas party? My mom went to go ask. And they said, no, this is a funeral. Like, someone passed away. And it was so embarrassing. Everyone kept looking at us and we left.
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7: Sunshine mixed with clouds at times this afternoon, with daytime highs approaching 75. Tonight, lows dip down to about 56. High of 79 tomorrow. Partly cloudy skies Tuesday with a high of 83. 95, slight chance of thunder.

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1: Lord knows I got a time, and there's a few in here now. Well, I've learned my lesson too many times. 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

He is our winning weekend artist that you can win a pair of tickets to. He's going to be at Morton Amphitheater in KC July 25th. And yeah, we want to put you in seats. 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

0: Hey, this is Kenny Chesney, and this is my new song, Carry On. Carry on, carry on. It feels really good to have something so positive to give to the world.
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0: Kenny Chesney and Carry on the Big 94.5 Country. And this weekend, the movie Disclosure Day dropped in theaters. And if you don't know what the movie's about, meteorologist and a cybersecurity expert expose a massive government UFO cover-up. You know where this is going, right? 785-290-9494. You ever spotted something weird in the sky?
1: When we were coming home one night, there was something in the sky that was just a little bit higher than our van. We had, like, back then we had a great big old giant van, you know. And it was just a little higher in our van. And it looked like a car driving in the sky. And we're all like, I'm like, Mom, what is this stuff? And yeah, we were convinced it was a UFO as kids, you know. Because, yeah, we couldn't, she couldn't even explain it. It looked like a car, but it was like above our vehicle, you know, and it was in the sky.
0: And we all know if you can't explain it, it's a UFO.
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Well, I think we've all heard the news, right? Florida Georgia Line, they're officially back. They made a surprise appearance at CMA Fest and performed around here. And they're officially back together as a duo. Yeah!

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Della Lefty in Boston on the big 94.5 country. I know that one could get stuck in your ear, in your head, for a while. So why not we give you some B&D with My Maria?

0: Bradley Green and Think As You Drunk, I Am. Hey, it's Bradley J on the Big 94.5 Country. And what with this past week? I think it was like Thursday or Friday. It was National Cougar Day. And I asked a question on the morning show, compliment or an insult? So 785-290-9494. Your thoughts being called a cougar, compliment, insult?
1: I just think it's super inappropriate for both ends. And I mean, I don't know why I think it's the other way for girls to date younger guys. I just think it's super inappropriate, especially when they're like 20-something and they're in their 40s or 50s or whatever. I just think that's awful. That's their kids, basically.
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20: Sunshine mixed with clouds at times this afternoon, with daytime highs approaching 75. Tonight, lows dip down to about 56. High of 79 tomorrow. Partly cloudy skies Tuesday with a high of 83. 95, slight chance of thunderstorms Wednesday. A peek at the extended shows 81 Thursday, 87 Friday, and 88 on

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0: Taylor Swift and I Knew It, I Knew You on the big 94.5 Country. And that song, of course, you've heard. It is part of the Toy Story 5 movie soundtrack. And it's the most streamed country song in a single day by a female artist in Spotify history. On Apple Music, it's the biggest country single of 2026 so far. But people are still debating, is it really a country song? I'll leave that up to you to debate.
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Looks so pretty when the makeup on. You should hear her talking to her mama on the phone. I love it when she raps to an

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You should see her smile when she holds a baby. I can honestly say that she's

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She hits her knees and bows her head. Thanks the Lord for another day.

Turn this truck around. Jordan Davis for y'all with the Big 94.5 Country. Hey, happy Sunday to y'all. We appreciate you tuning in. Lenny Wilson's coming up with her new song, Phone Keys Wallet. That's right after Trisha. She's in love with the boy.

Rocky Mountain Low. It's Corey Kent with Co Wetzel at the Big 94.5 Country. Well, Co Wetzel fresh off of the release of his new album, The Night Champion. That just came out on Friday, just a couple of days old at this point. And the Night Champion tour rolling throughout the summer and on into the fall. In fact, he's bringing Corey Kent on for some of those dates. One of those dates happens to be in Wichita on the 3rd of October in Trust Bank Arena. Corey Kent opening for Co Wetzel. If you love Rocky Mountain Low, you are pretty much guaranteed to hear it at that show. Still to come, we got some Dierks Bentley, Ella Langley, Stephen Wilson Jr. It's all on the way with the Big 94.5 Country.

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7: Daytime highs approaching 75 this afternoon under mainly sunny skies, partly cloudy skies with fog in spots. Tonight, lows level off around 56. Mainly sunny skies with fog in spots early tomorrow, highs level off around 79. Sunshine mixed with clouds at times Tuesday, with daytime highs approaching 83. 95, slight chance for storms Wednesday. I'm staff meteorologist Laura Lockwood.
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It's Jason Yu with Morgan Wallen. This is the big 94.5 Country, and I am Britt Z, and I'm glad you're with me on this Sunday. Hopefully you're all being as rested as you need to be or getting as much done as you want. You're Stephen Wilson Jr. with Gary

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0: Beautiful Things from Megan Barone with a big 94.5 country, a song she wrote for her 2-year-old niece, imagining a moment later on in life where she might have to give her advice or talk her through those tough teenage years. Heck of a gift to get for your niece. You know, if Megan Barone forgets a birthday or two, well, she can be forgiven because that's a pretty good gift. Got some Blake Shelton to get to, Ella Langley, Luke Combs, always around the corner with the big 94.5 country.
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Luke Combs giving you Jack Johnson vibes with Be By You. This is the Big 94.5 Country. Happy Sunday to y'all. Appreciate you tuning in. Got some Josh Ross coming up and Jelly Roll as well. Plus new Cody Johnson. Yeah, he's back. And he's got to do a song called Horseback on the way that it's real fun. A really good time. So what's this? Quite literally. Alan Jackson. Good time. 94.5 Country.

0: 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Well, hey, Cody Johnson's back. Yes, the cowboy rides again. And he's singing about his horse. Here's Horseback with the Big 94.5 Country.
1: He's a ranch hand in a pinch, man. 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
1: It's Horseback with Cody Johnson with the Big 94.5 Country. Real fun stuff from Cody. So glad that he's dropping a fun number. You know, God bless all of his ballads and, you know, poignant observations on life. But man, sometimes you just want to nod your head and tap your toe and have a good time. That is a taste of the new album, Banks of the Trinity, which has 16 songs on it, features a collaboration with Luke Combs, and the album is coming out at the end of this month on June 26th. We're going to step aside for a brief moment, get you an update on the weather. Still to come, it's Lady A, Jordan Davis, Hardy and more on the Big 94.5 Country.
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7: Lots of sunshine this afternoon with a high of 76. Partly cloudy skies with fog and spots tonight, lows around 55. Mainly clear skies with fog and spots early tomorrow, daytime highs approaching 81. Sunshine mixed with clouds at times Tuesday with daytime highs approaching 83. 95, slight chance for storms Wednesday. I'm staff meteorologist Laura Lockwood.
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Downtown with Lady A. This is the Big 94.5 Country, playing the big country that you love to hear, and more is coming at you. Party's on the way. Megan Maroney as well. Here's Be Her from Ella Langley.

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by Dirk from Jordan Davis with Luke Bryan with the Big 94.5 Country. The winning weekend is here, and it's Jason Aldean tickets up for grabs right now at 94country.com. It's his show in Kansas City, 25th of July. Chase Matthew, Mackenzie Carpenter also on the bill. If you want tickets to that show and you don't want to pay to do it, go to 94country.com right now and enter to win the winning weekend. And we're going to pick a winner Monday morning. Hope it's you.

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0: MacArthur from Hardy, Tim McGraw, Eric Church, and Morgan Wallen with the Big 94.5 Country. Well, Tim McGraw had to take the majority of last year off due to a variety of injuries. He had, like, multiple back surgeries. I think he had, like, double knee surgeries. The man was just hanging out, resting, recovering, and trying not to go crazy from all the downtime. Well, he's thankfully back 100% physically, in his words, and he's ready to roll, man. He just dropped two new songs, what was it, about a week and a half ago? Pawn Shop Guitar, Song for America, out right now. And he's set to appear in an upcoming Hulu TV series starring alongside Kevin Bacon in a show called Southern Bastards, in which Tim McGraw plays a villain, Coach Boss, a ruthless crime lord of Craw County. So that's in early stages of development, but consider my interest peaked. Stick with us, Post Malone coming at you on the Big 94.5 Country.
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Tucker Wetmore wrapping up Brunette with the Big 94.5 Country. Yes, that is indeed him playing the piano. It's actually the instrument he started on. Apparently, he can play trumpet, too. Man of many talents. Well, everybody, I am Britt Z. Happy Sunday to y'all. I appreciate you tuning in, and I got the Big Country that you're looking for. Yeah, it's all on the way. Jason Aldean, Zach Top, and more. Here's John Michael Montgomery taking you back with I Swear on the Big 94.5 Country.

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0: It's Don't Tell On Me from Jason Aldean with the Big 94.5 Country. Your latest focus of our winning weekend, which is here. I don't know if you realize that you are in the midst of a winning weekend, but you are. 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Enter to win the winning weekend. It's something we only have open throughout the weekend. And then we pick a winner Monday morning, and somebody's going to be real happy to receive two tickets. 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
7: Lots of sunshine this afternoon with high of 76. Partly cloudy skies with fog and spots tonight, lows around 55. Mainly clear skies with fog and spots early tomorrow, daytime highs approaching 81. Sunshine mixed with clouds at times Tuesday, with daytime highs approaching 83. 95, slight chance for storms Wednesday. I'm staff meteorologist Laura Lockwood.
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have me at Heads, Carolina. That is Cole Swindell with Joe D. Messina with the Big 94.5 Country. More Big Country on the way from Luke Combs and Montgomery Gentry. N.K. Brown. Here's his latest called Woman. On your home for the biggest and the best, the Big 94.5 Country.

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0: Sleepless in a hotel room with Luke Combs on the Big 94.5 Country. Sleepless in his own house as the man is still living in his two-bedroom house in Nashville that he bought over 10 years ago with his wife and, yes, his three boys. Not just three kids, but three boys sharing a room, horseplay, wrestling each other. So-and-so fell off the bunk bed, I'm sure. They're currently building their dream home, but it's not something that can just happen overnight. It's still potentially 6, 9, 12 months away. So Luke Combs, in the meantime, getting a whole lot of quality bonding time with that tight-knit family group and the lack of square footage. Florida Georgia Line coming up in a bit. Carly Pierce as well. 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

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Sunday. Kenny Chesney coming up. Carry on. Bailey Zimmerman down the line. I'm Britt Z, and here's Tracy Lawrence. Find out who your friends are.

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0: Chevy Silverado from Bailey Zimmerman on the Big 94.5 Country. It's the winning weekend for a little while longer over at 94country.com. It's your chance to win Jason Aldean tickets. That is the focus for this winning weekend and his show in Kansas City, specifically on the 25th of July. Mackenzie Carpenter and Chase Matthew also on the bill. 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We're only taking entries throughout the weekend and picking a winner Monday morning, so you don't have to wait long to find out if you're the winner. You very well may be the winner, but you got to enter to win, so do so at 94country.com for the Jason Aldean tickets and the winning weekend. Luke Bryan and Hudson Westbrook, minutes away.
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9: Lots of sunshine this afternoon with a high of 76. Partly cloudy skies with fog and spots tonight, lows around 55. Mainly clear skies with fog and spots early tomorrow, daytime highs approaching 81. Sunshine mixed with clouds at times Tuesday with daytime highs approaching 83. 95, slight chance for storms Wednesday. I'm staff meteorologist Laura Lockwood.
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Look, Brian, rain is a good thing on the Big 94.5 Country. Hey, everybody, how you doing? I am Brent Z. Garth Brooks coming up in this hour, as well as Jordan Davis and Taylor Swift. Here's Hudson Westbrook with Painted You Pretty on the Big 94.5 Country.

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Taylor Swift is here. 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

0: I knew it.
1: I knew you. It's Taylor Swift with the Big 94.5 Country. Well, Taylor Swift grew up with the Toy Story movies, and that song is from Toy Story 5. So it's a really cool moment for her to, you know, interact with her childhood and kind of see this whole series to fruition, as I believe this is the final one. I also said that with Toy Story 4. For what it's worth, Taylor Swift says this is the best of all the Toy Story movies. Toy Story 5, best out of them all. Which is good news. Good to hear. The movie coming out next Friday. I think I'd pick number 4 if I had to pick my favorite. Granted, it's not getting a lot of traction, not a lot of mileage in my house because of the ventriloquist dummies. Yeah, my son can't do it. I don't really blame him. But looking forward to seeing Toy Story 5 the first time, and then a little less enthusiastically the 400 times after that. Because again, I got young kids. Jason Aldean coming up in a bit. Morgan Wallen and more on the way with the Big 94.5 Country.
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13: Here's your updated forecast from the Certified Transmission Weather Center.
14: Lows level off around 55 with fog and spots tonight under partly cloudy skies. Daytime highs approaching 81 tomorrow. Mainly clear skies develop with fog and spots early. Mainly clear skies tomorrow night. Slight chance for storms. Lows level off around 62. Sunshine mixed with clouds at times. Tuesday with a high of 83. 97. Chance of thunderstorms Wednesday. I'm staff meteorologist Laura Lockwood.
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